0: 234 is in the room.
1: 3234 is on the way. We're sending EMS to 45 High Street for the 22-year-old female who's trouble breathing, intoxicated, and took 150 milligrams of her prescribed sleeping medicine on accident about 6 hours ago. She is shaking. 45 High Street in the Village.
0: Receive. You can send me that.
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1: 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I'll be at Gibbs and Portage.
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1: One 51, 63 Wise.
0: Last seen headed southbound on Cannadice Road coming into our county. It was a transfer from Ontario looking for a 2001 white F-250 with a license plate of Lincoln Frank Victor 8516. Caller reported the driver was slumped over the wheel, woke up, and started driving erratically coming into our county about 5 minutes ago. Cannadice Road headed south.
2: 151 Dispatcher, we have a plate for that.
0: Lincoln Frank Victor 8516 F-250 white.
2: And 4, you can put me on that with 151.
0: 10-4. Dispatch to 710, your status?
3: 410.
0: 410.

0: 151.
1: Is the caller still behind us or no?
0: Negative.
1: Top 4. I ran that play. It turns out Wayland could use notifies to find an SPT as well. I don't know if I'll be able to catch up to it.
0: Copy. If you can just keep an eye out for that white F-250, possible plate of Lincoln Frank Victor 8516.
2: Copy.

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1: Copy.

0: for fixture status.
1: Four, six, all set.
0: Four.
1: Seven, ten, dispatch, I'll be 10-8.
0: 10-8.
2: 27-F.
0: You guys in your 50-minute timer?
2: 10-4, currently right now we found a leaking tank and we're trying to get a hold of feral gas.
0: 10-4.

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0: 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I was just really texting.

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2: Five 14 dispatch. 50-01 juvenile opening the air.
0: 50-01 juvenile opening the air. All units, resume normal traffic on this channel. All units, resume normal traffic on this channel.

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0: King Henry Henry 4690, KHH 4690, Church and Vermont.
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2: One 844 dispatch, Trevor. 1-844. Northbound at 4 way, Lincoln Hall Time, 1671, LPT 1671.
1: Northbound at 4.

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1: 138 4 way down site.
0: Near you have mile marker 29.8 going northbound. Meet with Karen for the car versus deer. She's going to be in a black Jeep Grand Cherokee. Negative injuries are blocking. Mile marker 29 going northbound.
1: Four.
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0: 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I'm going to be 5 of coin farms.
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0: If you can search the area of Strutt Street and Quans Road in the town of Springwater, an anonymous female just called back stating that she did just see the white F-250 in this general area. The plate was Lincoln Frank Victor 8516, Strutt Street and Quans Road in Springwater.
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1: 1-6-3.
0: Mary George, Adam, 4016, MGA 4016, southbound, southbound.
1: Southbound, southbound.

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0: 402 Country Lane, caller states he hears screaming and banging coming from 402. He would also like to call back.
1: Temple. Run.
0: Can your hour marker?
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1: 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It was last seen on Wheaton Hill Road heading south in the area of Cabers Corners.
0: Yeah.
2: 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Adam William, X-ray 6328, AWX 6328.

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2: Mary Adam Young, 3474, MAY 3474, 15 blocks there.
1: 10-4. Could you turn it to your ambulance, your status? 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
0: 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We have Portage in front of 7-11.
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0: 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Any?
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0: 107-018. That'll be the 7-Eleven in Wayland.
1: 7-Eleven in Wayland.
2: 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I'll be out of Strong Hospital.
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1: I'll be doing it.
0: Fine. Six two eight six to dispatch. We're out at Strong. 3 6 3 6 is that Strong?

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0: 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I'll be 10-0.
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0: North Frank Zebra 3868, NSC 3868, Pennsylvania Ridge. I will be 390 northbound, south of 6.
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2: Gonna be Mary Charles Town 6177, MCT 6177, LV southbound.
0: Southbound, south of town.
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0: In northbound at 4 with New Jersey Town Tag 508020 Victor. 508020 Lee.
1: Northbound at 4.

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0: And are you guys able to take a Priority 4 call in Avon? 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
0: Newtown, Mary 5797. LTM 5797. What do you mean, Summerson?

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1: Roger Sir Sweeteners.
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0: In the area of 3795 Buffard Circle East in the town of York, in between Genesee Street and Oak Forest Line. Caller states there's an approximately 40 to 50 year old male, described as 6 foot tall, wearing a gray hat, pink shirt, and light green shorts, who says he was at the Yard of Ale and just got into an argument with someone. 3795 Buffard Circle East. Dispatcher 133.
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0: Lincoln X-ray David, 7090 LXD 7090 LV southbound, South of 10.
1: Southbound, South of 10.

0: Pressing zero.
1: I'm
0: sorry. Lincoln X-ray David, 7090 LXD 7090 LV southbound, south of 10.
1: Southbound, south of 10.

0: Go on.
1: Our client called back. He states he believes it might be the male that lives at 3175 Oak Forest Lane at the end of the road there. And it doesn't sound like he can see him anywhere in the area of this address.
0: Copy. What's his name, dispatch? Was he in an argument with the caller?
1: That's a negative. It was an argument with somebody at the yard of ale.
0: Copy. I'm on scene checking.
1: You're checking.
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1: 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Then be the Tops parking lot, Ava.
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0: Lincoln, Frank Victor, 9218, LFV, 9218, southbound, Southampton.
1: Southbound, Southampton.
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0: Roger, 5-2, your status?
1: He's going by.
0: 7-4. This is a 508-911.
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0: 306 Country Lane, meeting with Joanne, who states that her 15-year-old granddaughter Elise left the residence approximately 45 minutes ago. Elise is described as 4'11", purple and pink hair, unknown her last clothing description. She does not have a phone on her, unknown where she could have left to go to. 306 Country Lane.
2: Copy.

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0: This is just 311 at 164 for the backup to 283 North Street in the Village of Caledonia. That's the Caledonia Express off of State Route 5 and James Street. The commercial burglar showing the alarm on exit. No appeal to responding. That's 311 at 164 for the backup to 283 North Street in the Village. That's the Caledonia Express off of State Route 5 and James Street. The commercial burglar showing the alarm on exit. No appeal to responding. Units responding now.
1: 311-10-4, I just went by there, didn't see anything. I'll be right there.
0: Hello.

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0: 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I'll be able to possible DB5 at Lara. Plate 19.
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0: It's going to be John Boy Lincoln, 1617, JBL 1617. I'll be southbound by Sutton.
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0: 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I've got Beth on the line with Lyman County CPS.
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1: 163.
0: It's going to be Mary David Edward, 2314, DB 2314. I'm going to be southbound just north of 9.
1: Southbound north of 9.

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0: I can say I'm Adam, 9398, LSA, 9398. It's going to be at Dewey Hill.
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1: 169, Mount Morris.
0: 160 Maple Lane, Village of Mount Morris, between Garden Lane and the dead end for the family trouble. You call reporting her 31-year-old daughter is intact and screaming up at her. Children are in the residence crying. 160 Maple Lane.
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2: 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I'm 97. 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
1: 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Back in service. 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

0: 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That's a priority 2. Fire dispatcher to Livonia for your ambulance, any available ALS contact the fire dispatcher in Livingston County for the mutual aid respond to 6386 Pucker Street in the town of Canisius for the 31-year-old male in talks, not alert, and abnormal breathing. It's a priority 2 call.
1: Sixty-six five dispatch. We're from Hamptons.
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0: 2578 Genesee Street, York Central School, between Main Street and Ratzoff Road in the town of York. 911 investigation call coming from the gym, loud noise and static on callback. 2578 Genesee Street, York Central School.
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1: 2982 northbound on Westlake Road.
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Fire dispatcher in the May for your fire department and ambulance respond to 4 Vermont Street between North Church Street and North State Street in the village of Nunde for the smell of gas in the basement. No illness is reported. Fire assignment will be on this one. Fire dispatcher in Nunde for your fire department and your ambulance respond to 4 Vermont Street in the village of Nunde for the smell of gas in the basement with no illnesses reported. It'll be on this one.

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1: 165, Stoner Hill Road, West Sparta.
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0: 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It's been living in her car there for the past 3 days. Looking for the older silver sedan. 40 Big Tree.
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0: I'm going to be out with a Can-Am side-by-side at State and Mill Street and Dalton.
1: State and Mill will be side-by-side.

Fire Inspector 2 of Onion for your ambulance requested over to 6676 Road in the tunnel of Onion between Federal Road and South of Onion Road. An 85-year-old female is conscious and breathing with a kidney infection. 34. As Fire Inspector 2 Livonia, your ambulance showing status is requested over to 6676 Cole Road in the tunnel of Livonia between Federal Road and South Livonia Road. With 85-year-old female, consciously breathing with a kidney infection. 34.

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1: 651.
0: Just be advised, we're going to be starting an ambulance for 49 Genesee Street for the 73-year-old male having a diabetic issue. 49 Genesee.
1: Go for
2: it. Fire dispatcher 2, Mount Morris, for ambulance showing status Livingston County. The ALS requested over 249 Genesee Street in the village of Mount Morris off of Murray Street for the 73-year-old male with altered level of consciousness and a diabetic issue. Prairie 2. That's for dispatcher 2, Mount Morris, re-ambulance showing status Livingston County. The ALS requested over 249 Genesee Street in the village of Mount Morris off of Murray Street for the 73-year-old male, the altered level of consciousness, and the diabetic issue. Prairie 2.
3: Yeah, 6263, you're out.
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1: 143.
0: Mary Henry George 3784, MHG 3784. I'll be East Lake at Wilkins Track.
1: East Lake Road, Wilkins Track.

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1: 313.
0: On North Street in front of the school with King Mary Mary 5885. KMM 5885 North Street in front of the school.
1: 10-4, North Street in front of the school, KMM 5885.

0: Pursuing an ambulance 94 Main Street, apartment 302 for the 21-year-old female. Say she drank too much. Now doesn't feel right. Party 4 for them.
1: No.
0: Roger to Geneseo for ambulance showing on status. Livingston County for the mutually BLS ambulance requested over to 94 Main Street, apartment 302 in the village of Geneseo between School Street and Center Street. For the 21-year-old female with a general illness, priority 4. Fire dispatcher to Geneseo for your ambulance showing on status. Livingston County for the mutually BLS ambulance requested over to 94 Main Street, apartment 302 in the village of Geneseo between School Street and Center Street. The 21-year-old female with a general illness, pray for.
2: 622 from Hamptons.
0: 622 from Hamptons.

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1: 213.
0: Lincoln X-ray, Adam, 7562. I'll X-ray 7562. I'll be left main by Farmer's Road.
1: West main of Farmer's.

0: 292 fire extinguisher. 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

Cars Fletcher 2, Geneseo, 2nd PH, for any of showing on status, request over to 94 Main Street, apartment 302 in the village of Geneseo, between School Street and Center Street, the 21-year-old female of the general illness, party 4.

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1: 24-6.
0: 88505 Nor Adam. 88505 Nor Adam. 390 northbound, exit 6, off ramp.
1: Northbound, exit 6, off ramp.
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0: 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It's going to be a white Dodge Ram over by the diesel. 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
0: Edward, Victor, Adam, Mary, Adam, Robert, Ida. EVA, MA, RI. Quickly's parking lot.
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0: Curtis Fletcher to Livingston County. Your ambulances are crossed over to 4738 Littleville Road in the town of Avon between Darby Road and Reservoir Road. At least 7-year-old male, conscious and alert and breathing after a fall this morning, and he struck his head. Pretty sore. That's Curtis Fletcher to Livingston County. Your ambulance is requested over to 4738 Littleville Road in the town of Avon between Darby Road and Reservoir Road. 87-year-old male, that's foul in the bathroom. He struck his head, his forehead and his knee. Pretty sore.
1: One side dispatched here in New York.
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0: 1632 Register Street, the Crossroads Village Apartments in Lima, going to B12, correction, B20. Had a 911 hang up on the call back. I had an active family trouble in the background. Negative impacts or weapons. Sounds only verbal at this time. 1632 Register Street.
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0: request it over to 2781 Lakeville Road. That's the quickly is at exit 9. For the 18-year-old female with the abdominal pain, she'll be at the table inside the doors. Pray for. That's for dispatcher 2, Livingston County. Your ambulance is requested over to 2781 Lakeville Road. That's the quickly is at exit 9. For the 18-year-old female with the abdominal pain, she'll be at the table inside the doors. Pray for.
1: Dispatch. I'll be stepping out there. I'll let you know.
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0: 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You are John Nora William 8643, JNW 8643. I'm going to be Lake Ave by the vet clinic up here in Lima. I think it will not.
1: 10-4, Lake Ave by the vet clinic in Lima.

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1: 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Fresh 155 for the Sheriff's Office complaint.
2: 155, what's your crossing?
1: 5314 Partridge Corners Road in Canisius between Federal and Bishop. Call originally came into dog control. We'll be meeting with a Thomas subject saying his dog attacked another dog in the neighbor. Unknown how bad it was. 5314 Partridge Corners.
2: Partridge.

0: Dispatch to 400. 400. 400, can you respond over to 39 Maple Street? You mean with Brooklyn? She'll be outside. She was part of that run. She found some medication she wants to turn in. 39 Maple Street.
1: Affirmative. If you could put me out at 214 Main Street with found property, and then I'll respond over.
0: Yeah, 214 Main Street.

0: 05.
1: Oh, okay.
0: You're spun over to Walmart, meeting with Cameron Wise. He's going to be in the gray Santa Fe parked in front of the Hillman Pharmacy for the car dare, and we see that occurred in the village.

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0: Dispatch to 143, what's your thoughts, Blake?
1: 143.
0: Fear able to respond to the area, 3530 Polebridge Road, Geneseo, for the report of the two large, long-haired brown dogs that are loose. 3530 Polebridge.
1: 10-4, I'll be in route.

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0: 1-8-4-6, we're going to take you to 5243 Avon East Avon Road in the town of Avon. 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You're going to be meeting with Mr. Perry Brown for an assist. 5243 Avon East Avon Road, East Avon Community IRA for an assist.
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1: Copy, I just have to secure 2.
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0: 4-1-4-3?
2: I just spotted those dogs running through the cemetery right next to exit 8. I'm going to try to locate them.
3: 10-4 by the cemetery at exit 8.

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1: 143.
0: The canines are currently running westbound in the middle of Lakeville Road.
1: 10-4, they're westbound on Lakeville Road.

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0: I have two canines in custody at St. Timothy Church.
1: Two in custody at St. Timothy's Church. Two canines.
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0: 7:10 dispatch. What's that New York State Ridge coming back to?
1: Seven ten's a 2010 Mercedes 4-door sedan, white.
0: Perfect. Thank you.

0: 4-6.
1: If you could respond back to the East Atlanta Community IRA, I'm speaking to the manager over there. She states that Perry Brown just flipped a table over and just walked off the property.
0: Let's see if they have a direction of travel.
1: No, I do not right now. I'm still on the line with her.
0: Proceed.

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1: 24-6, go ahead.
0: Can you just try to inquire, is there any legal holds on this Perry Brown at the facility?
1: 10 for a roll check.

0: vehicle. Just message 213. 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He's at my community IRA with Perry. He seems pretty upset. He's yelling quite a bit in the background.
1: Affirmative.
2: 2460 dispatch, what's the update on my questions?
0: He's in the yard and he's yelling now. Doesn't have any weapons on him though, but he did threaten to kill two other residents.
2: Received, thank you.

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1: 076.
0: You can put me on that call as well. How's me out there?
1: How far?
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1: I'm not on the phone with him any longer. He was still outside.
3: 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That's the Allegheny Hall. Going to Adam to Adam for the 19-year-old female with a swollen ankle after it was twisted yesterday during a practice. Priority 4.
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5: 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Meet with Nicholas Schaefer, the two-vehicle MEC. 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
2: 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Yeah.

0: Por supuesto, yo recibí mi Master's Test. First picture to Geneseo, second page for you. Inlet showing in status requested over to 57 Latchworth Drive, that's at Allegheny Hall, going to A2A, so that 19-year-old female with swollen ankle, pray for.
1: One, 4-3, dispatch.
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1: 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I'll be 10-8.
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0: First Metro to Livonia, your ambulance is requested over to 5404 East Lake Road in the town of Canisius, south of Cedarwood Lane, for the 84-year-old female that fell out of bed and struck her head, 34. As far as Metro to Livonia, your ambulance is requested over to 5404 East Lake Road in the town of Canisius, south of Cedarwood Lane, for the 84-year-old female that fell out of bed and struck her head, 34.
1: Six to eight two, back in service, going to Hamptons.
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0: 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Near the Lake Forest Trailer Park on East Lake, East Lake Road.
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1: 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I'll have that way as well.
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0: 143-155. We did get a last name on the female. 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
0: 10-4, I'm negative contact all the way up to the light of East Lake.
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0: Probably 4-6. He's got us one on the way, about 10 minutes.
1: 10-4, 4-6. Can't fill up for 9 minutes.

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0: We respond to the area of Court Street by Meadow Drive for the report of the Cups, Kansas crash. It's all over the yard, sidewalks, and roads.

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1: 24-6.
0: Start me a DV card for motorcycles. It's going to be 390 northbound, just north of 80.
1: Northbound, north of 8.
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0: 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Requested over to 50 East South Street. That's a noise urgent care. Geneseo for the 66-year-old male is conscious, alert, and breathing. That is hypoxic. 32. 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Requested over to 50 East South Street. That's a noise urgent care for the 66-year-old male. Conscious, alert, and breathing. That is hypoxic. 32.
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It's a noise urgent care. And Janseo for the 66-year-old male. 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That's hypoxic, party 2.

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1: 155.
0: 155, it's going to be for a peacekeeper in the area 4216 Penamai Road in the town of Livonia. You're meeting with Scott Strong. He's going to be in a 06 Dodge Ram, blue and gray. It's going to be on an access driveway about 100 yards away from the property. 4216 Penamai Road in the town of Livonia.
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0: 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Livingston County for the ambulance along with the ALS requested over to 7811 Tamarack Lane. That's Tamarack Campgrounds in the town of Springwater between Locust Tree Lane and Candace Road. So the 43-year-old female that was stung on the tongue by a bee with swelling, 43. That's Fire Dispatcher to Springwater for your certified first responders. Livingston County for the ambulance along with the ALS requested over to 7811 Tamarack Lane, Tamarack Campgrounds there in Springwater for the 43-year-old female that was stung on the tongue by a bee and is beginning to swell, 43.
1: Six two eight two from Hampton.
0: 6282 from Hampton.
2: And from Danville.
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0: For dispatcher 2, Danville, for your ambulance showing status, Livingston County for the ALS, requested over to 5588 Hartman Road in the town of Danville between Near Road and Cummins Hill Road for the 52-year-old female with trouble breathing and the hemorrhage, priority 1. As far as dispatcher 2, Danville, for your ambulance showing status, Livingston County for the ALS, requested over to 5588 Hartman Road in the town of Danville between Near Road and Cummins Hill Road for the 52-year-old female with the trouble breathing and the hemorrhage, priority 1.
1: 0626 here from Amanda, Tamarack Drive, 729 to Hartman Road.
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2: 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Over to 68 Murray Street, apartment 1 in the village of Mount Morris, between Cherry Street and William Street. Law enforcement's on location requesting EMS for the 25-year-old male that's highly intact. That'll be a priority 3. That's fire dispatcher to Mount Morris for your ambulance showing on status. Living correction, Nunday, if you can start mutual aid. Over to 68 Murray Street, apartment 1 in the village of Mount Morris, between Cherry Street and William Street. Law enforcement's on location with a 25-year-old male that's highly intact. Party 3.
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1: Yeah, for Livonia to standby. We're also working on CHS, see if they got an ALS rig for us.
0: No more, thank you.
1: First Metro Livonia looking for an ambulance standby at Minahans for coverage in the county. 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
2: 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Got it. 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

0: Fire Inspector 2, Montmore, second page for an ambulance showing on status. 4282 is secured. And CHS, if you can start ALS towards 68 Murray Street, apartment 1 in the village of Montmore, between Cherry Street and William Street. Law enforcement is on location requesting EMS for the 25-year-old male that's highly intact. Priority 3. That's Fire Inspector 2, Montmore, second page for an ambulance showing on status. Monday, 4282 is secured. The transporting rig. CHS, if you can start your ALS towards 68 Murray Street, apartment 1 in the village, between Cherry Street and William Street. Law enforcement is on location requesting EMS for the 25-year-old male that's highly intoxicated. 43.
1: 41.
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4: Springwater, Scottsboro Road, County Road 71.
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6: 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It'll be the ambulance from the standby for 6149.
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1: 10-4-1-6-5, 651-4-6, okay.
2: 509 dispatch.
1: 509.
2: 14 across the road on animal complaint. If you can make the job, please.
1: 4-5-9. It was 14, what was the name of the road?
2: 14 cross it. I'm out there.
1: 14 cross.
3: Road in Covington for the possible barn fire, looking for an engine out of York.
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2: Off of Peoria Road, for the possible barn fire, your assignment is going to be on Ops 1. As far as dispatcher to York, request Genesee County is requesting an engine over to 7806 Big Tree Road in the town of Covington, off of Peoria Road, for the possible barn fire. Your assignment is going to be on Ops 1.
3: 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This is the third and final call for pass Chief Robert Templeton. Pass Chief Robert Templeton served the Mount Morris community as a member of the Mount Morris Fire Department for 51 years. This is your final call. Godspeed, Bob. We will take it from here. 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
0: Can you put me back on the job from the fight at Walmart a couple nights ago, and I'll be out 19 on a follow-up?
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1: That was going to be August 27th at 8:57 p.m.
0: Yep, I got it right here.
1: 10-4, thank you.

0: 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I'll be following EMS over to Warsaw.
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0: First Metro York Fire Pagers with an update. Genesee County is requesting you to stand by in your quarters now as it might be a controlled burn. 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
1: Sorry, anything else re acknowledge? Just notes to the base.
2: 1703 acknowledges.

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1: 126?
0: I'll be out with Lincoln Union 7505. LUU 7505. Southbound 390, just south of 10.
1: Southbound, south of 10.

0: fire dispatcher to Springwater for your fire department. You're requested over to 7299 Depot Road. That's a Depot Road trailer park, lot 13, between Kellogg Road and School Street. The fire alarm that's going off with no smell of smoke. Your assignment's going to be on S1. That's fire dispatcher to Springwater. Your fire department is requested over to 7299 Depot Road. That's a Depot Road trailer park, lot 13 in the town of Springwater, between Kellogg Road and School Street. For the fire alarm that's going off with no smell of smoke, your assignment is going to be on S1.
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1: 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That's a Depot Road trailer park, lot number 13 in Springwater. Send to the fire department over there for the fire alarm going off. No smell of smoke. 7299 Depot Road, lot number 13, Springwater.
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3: 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We'll be in front of Colleen.
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0: 10-4.
1: An area of 8806 near Route 256 in Sparta between Schuster Road and Reed's Corners Road. Car struck in a blue Chevy Silverado on Hillview Roadside.
0: M4, does he need an NBC report?
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0: 2923 Main Street in York, between Craig Road and Red Soft Road for a lockout of a Chevy Cruze. 2923 Main.
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2: For dispatcher 211, the ambulance requested 5401 South Lavonia Road, Gasket Lane and Rowland Road. Be for the 70-year-old male, possible DOA, it's priority 4. Sorry, dispatcher 211, the ambulance requested 5401 South Lavonia Road, it's Gasket Lane and Rowland Road. For the 70-year-old male, with the possible DOA.
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0: Lincoln Foxtrot Victor 9620 LFV 9620 southbound exit 6.
1: Southbound exit 6.

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1: Apartment 119. The 63-year-old male with the illness is a low blood pressure, it's priority 4. That's where dispatcher to CHS looking for a VLS ambulance. 351 Lester Street, Skeldon Apartments, apartment 119. The 63-year-old male with the illness and low blood pressure, it's a priority 4.
0: Caledonia Apartments, it's going to be apartment number 119. For the 63-year-old male, very weak and low blood pressure, 351 Lester Street, apartment 119.
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2: Session 158, 911. Mm-hmm. 158, tune in, Interstate 390 in the area of mile marker 24.5 southbound. You're going to be looking for a 2015 Infiniti White, part of your MVC with negative injuries. She's not sure what happened to the deer. It's going to be mile marker 24.5 southbound for the MVC.
3: Empire.

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1: 166 Massachusetts.
0: 6 John Zebra Victor 626 JZV 62. Police southbound exit 5.
1: Southbound exit 5.
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2: 155, Geneseo.
1: It's going to be in the area at 5405 Geneseo Mount Morris Road in the town of Geneseo between Jones Bridge Road and Able Road. We have a disabled vehicle. It's going to be looking for a gray Genesis. 5405 Geneseo Mount Morris Road, Geneseo, DV.
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1: Infrared.
0: Henry, Henry, Sam, 8389, HHS, 8389.
1: Turn.
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1: 155, Gen 2.
0: In the area of 4941 Groveland Road, closest is a black and red motorcycle left going northbound approximately 5 minutes ago. There's been going high rates of speed and constantly around caller's house. He would like to be met with at 4941 Groveland Road.
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0: Dispatch, to Dan Slagham, Yellen Fan, Livingston County, ALS. 31 Gibson Street, D-Rod and Gun Club. Be between Green Mile Ave and Clark Barton Street. On the archery site for the 60-year-old female, unconscious, vomiting. Now reporting that she is conscious but not alert. It's priority one call. Fire dispatch to Dan's Way Ambulance, Livingston County, ALS, for your second ambulance. 31 Gibson Street, Finger Mount Ave, and Clara Barn. It's the Rod and Gun Club on the archery side near the pavilion. I have a 60-year-old female with a syncopal episode. She's now conscious but not alert. It's priority one.
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0: 3, 2, 6. Greenway 12 of 5 in Caledonia, course is between miles 17 and 19. There's a male hanging out in the area. He thinks he's homeless.
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0: Red Nissan Altima, female operator. He sees it's in the area of Groveland Road and Jones Bridge.

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0: 1177 West Henry Road. That's going to be the Avon Barn event venue in Avon between Tech Drive and Barber Road for the low-hanging power line, negative arc near parking. 1177 West Henrietta Road.
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0: They advised that he went around about 5 minutes ago. 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
1: Copy. Thank you.

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1: 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Switcher 126, your status?
2: Okay. 4-6.
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0: 308.
1: 351 Leicester Street, the Caledonia Apartments, apartment 123. Mayor Colby Sharp for a civil problem. 351 Leicester Street, apartment 123.
0: Copy, I'll be in route.

0: Or dispatch, if you live in Easton County looking for LS to intercept with an ambulance out of Wyoming County at Pine Tavern, about 10 minutes out, and have a 44-year-old female that fell looking for an ALS intercept. So in Easton County, you can meet an ambulance out of Wyoming County trying to figure out which one. Head to Pine Tavern with a 10-minute ETA, looking for an ALS intercept. 44-year-old female fallen.
1: Again, Paul John, 2524, LPJ, 2524, Southbound 390, just off the 10.
2: Southbound 610.

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1: 166.
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2: Where's that 6-4?

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1: 126.
0: We have a Mary George Adam 4549. MGA 4549. Southbound 390, just north of 9.
1: Southbound north of 9.

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0: 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And that's Fire Dispatcher 2, East Avon, your fire department, Lima looking for a pumper, going to 15 Gateway Drive in Avon, in between Crestline Drive and Parkview Drive, for the propane tank leaking gas. Your assignment's going to be on Ops 1.
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3: 2315. 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
1: 4 and 6.
0: 4 and 6. All right, just
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2: 10-0. 126.
1: Yeah, Lincoln King Sam 5696. LKS 5696. He's southbound 390, just north of 9.
2: Southbound 390, north of 9.
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0: 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I'm on location with 275. You can have Lima stand down with our thank you.
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2: 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Jenny, follow through.

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1: Marine One dispatch.
0: Okay. Marine One.
1: Irrelevant. 3452 Mary Victor. 3452 Mary Victor. South end of the lake.
2: At the south end of the lake.
1: 1-10-4-10-0.
2: 154.
1: Lincoln Victor Lincoln 9996 LVL 9996 Pine Tavern.
2: Pine Tavern.
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1: Can you respond with the ambulance at 7228 Candice Road in Springwater off Tibbles Road? Transfer from Steuben County. I have a third party report of a 47-year-old female who was kicked in the head by a horse. No further information.
0: Templar now.
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0: 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Your first responder, 7228 Cannabis Road, off of the County Road 37. For the third party report of a 47-year-old female kicked in the head by a horse, no further information. It's priority 4. Fire Dispatcher, Livingston County for an ambulance in Springwater. Your first responders, 7228 Cannabis Road, off of County Road 37. Transfer from Steuben County reporting a third party call of a 47-year-old female kicked by a horse. It's priority 4.
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1: Looks like it's going to be like a half inch laceration before him breathing is contained.
0: Catch him breathing with a half inch laceration to the head.
2: Two.
3: 149 location advising capsular and breathing with a half inch laceration to the head.
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1: 163. 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
0: Northbound at my marker 30.

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0: Mike, George Lincoln, 9241, MGL 9241. It's going to be a red Chevy Equinox. 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
0: 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They just pulled over at the county line.
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1: 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She's calling Chances and Changes. Wait to hear from them.
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0: It's going to be Mary Henry George, 4088, MHG 4088. Going to be northbound, be at South Nexus 6.
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0: 7756, Kaiserville, Byersville Road in West Florida, between Kaiserville Road and Interstate 390. A neighbor reports the subject that resides here is shooting and she thinks it's too close to other houses. No complaint to be seen.

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2: 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New York 628, Adam Edward Henry. 628 AEH, I'll be 20 at the split.
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0: Mike Henry George 4076 MHG 4076. Be at the bottom of court.
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2: 126 Ohio.
0: King William 06858, KWZ 6858, Southbound 390, Southbound 10.
2: Southbound, Southbound 10.
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3: 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We have a small silver SUV with a one-year-old and a six-year-old that were left in the car while the mom was inside grabbing the DoorDash. Neither one of the car seats have a license plate of NEE1508, which turns to 700 Jenna Park in Leicester. Car has since left. It's Aldi, 4566 Morganview Road, Geneseo. 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
0: Did the caller want to be met with?
1: I would give her a call. She's no longer there as well.
0: And 4.
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0: In between waypoints 100 and 101, it's going to be right in the middle of the lake by the Leisure Time Marine. Looking for the black pontoon boat that broke down with 10 passengers.
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2: We are with King David Boyd, 7562, KDB 7562. Southbound 390 South 9th. Correction, South 10th.
3: Southbound South 10th.

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John Seals, looking page, you're on for Samuel Sunday, Phil Crew, the county on the way for the mutual aid. 50 South Street, be on this, halt alone, consciousness. John Seals, looking page, Sunday, Phil Crew.

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0: See your response with EMS to 33 Hopkins Street, apartment number 4, for the 51-year-old female seizing. 33 Hopkins, apartment number 4.
1: Hi, what's your dispatch name?
0: Your status?
1: Okay.
0: Well,

0: Sir, dispatch Jamal Morris for ambulance Livingston County, the mutual aid ALS. 33 Hopkins Street, apartment 4, between Stanley and Eagle. There's a 51-year-old female actively seizing, labored breathing. It's priority 1. Sir, dispatch Jamal Morris for on-status ambulance Livingston County, mutual aid ALS ambulance. 33 Hopkins Street, apartment 4, between Stanley and Eagle. There's a 51-year-old female actively seizing and labored breathing. It's priority 1.
1: 636 dispatch. We're going to reroute to that. Can we send the other ambulance to the Geneseo call?
2: 632, away from the village of Geneseo.
0: Copy 628. And 628, sir.

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0: 4155 East Lake Road in Livonia. Between Tuxedo Park and Burdick Lane. Caller would like her two grandchildren checked on. More details on the job. 4155 East Lake Road.
1: Copy.
2: 502 dispatch.
0: 502.
2: 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I'll be 10-8.
0: 10-8.
3: Dispatch goes off scene. I'll be clear.
0: Copy, goes off scene. You're clear.

put a section on Morris for your second page for your unsafe email. Somebody at Folker, the county is on the way from Mutually. 33 Hopkins Street, 51-year-old female that was seizing, no longer seizing. It's priority one. On Morris, second page, somebody at Folker.

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0: Another disabled vessel for you. They state they're just north of the boat launch, a blue and white boat that's overheating. Just north of the boat launch.
1: Copy, from Long Point.

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0: Marine One, dispatch.
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0: We're in the area now that you're on. Do you have more information? It's just north of the launch.
1: Negative, that's all the caller can say.
0: Did you get a waypoint?
1: All she could tell us was that it was north of the launch.
0: Great, could you call him back and ask how far north of the launch?
1: Half-four.

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0: New York, Lincoln, X-ray Lincoln, 5165. LXL, 5165, 28 River.
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3: 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Did I get the juvenile's parent?
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0: Ping, ping, Victor, 6780, KKB, 6780. Slicker Hill at Westlake.
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1: 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Juvenile and the father en route back to 32 North Street.
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0: 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Adam Ocean, Edward Henry, 2 Young, 6. AOEH 2Y663, the Salt Mine.
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0: Ping San Victor 5071, KSV 5771. Northbound north of Marshall.
1: Northbound north of Marshall.
0: I'll be northbound of Sun.
1: Northbound of Sun.

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1: Creek Road, Mount Morris, between Henderson Road and Swanson Road. Erica Forbes reporting a violation of order. It just occurred. The male half left in a silver Chevy Colorado, unknown direction of travel. 6700 Creek Road.
0: 10-4.

0: First pitch, 2 Geneseo, 3 on set of Samuel and Sunny's County, the mutual aid deal house, 430 to Gateway Drive, Rochester Regional. Need urgent care for the 47-year-old female with the illness, priority 4. Geneseo, 3 on set of Samuel and Sunny's County, mutual aid deal house, Rochester Regional, 430 to Gateway Drive. 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

One three. Can you look up the reg for that Chevy Colorado? I'm pretty sure it's registered under him, and throw that in the job card, please.